Started with the Fire Engines and New Things in Cartons was the name of the song off of Lubricate Your Living Room with What? Anyways, that was on Pop Oral Records from Edinburgh, Scotland, and that was recorded in 1980. That was followed by Shelley Brown with Little Things off of a CBC broadcast recording, which was produced in 1974 by Mark Goldman, recorded in Montreal. And unless he had a sex change operation, there's nothing about any person by the name of Shelley Brown that has anything to do with the music business. The guy kind of just disappeared completely. This was recorded for inclusion on a CBC broadcast record that featured four different artists doing three songs apiece. But otherwise, I know nothing about Shelley Brown. The Chambers Brothers, though, did their own thing. Off of A New Time, New Day, an album that came out in 1968 on Columbia Records, and doing your own thing was a phrase used extensively by hippie culture. So, along with phrases like, can you dig it, man? Like, you do yours and I'll do mine. Do your thing. The Diodes after that was Shapes of Things to Come off of the Diodes album, which was released in 1977. They're a band out of Toronto here, recorded at Monta Sound. Another hard luck band who released two albums for Columbia Records in the late 1970s, and they were dumped after their records didn't sell very well, moved to England and broke up by 1982. They were formed by students from the Ontario College of Art and Design and played their first gig opening for the Talking Heads in 1977. Their cover of the Shapes of Things to Come comes from Max Frost and the Troopers from the album called Wild in the Streets, the movie soundtrack. The song was written by Barry Mann and Cynthia Vile, who wrote on Broadway, Only in America, You've Lost That Love and Feeling, We Gotta Get Out of This Place, by the Animals. Stephen Fearing then, with Things We Did, comes off of a 2018 recording called The Secret of Climbing, released on Rega Records. He's from Victoria, British Columbia, and he was born in Ireland and raised in BC and started recording in the late 1980s. Member of Blackie and the Rodeo Kings as well. Chet Atkins in the background with Things We Said Today, Lennon and McCartney original off of Chet Atkins Picks on the Beatles. RCA Victor Dynagroove Records in mono, 1966. And that brings us to the return of the Formerly Brothers, coming up next with Sure is a Good Thing. You're listening to 3345.

heard the return of the Formerly Brothers, Sure is a Good Thing, a song written by one of the members of the band, Gene Taylor, and it comes off of the Return of the Formerly Brothers, Stony Plain Records, 1987. And this album was nominated and won the Juno Award for Best Roots and Traditional Album of the Year. And it was just a one-off album featuring Doug Somm of the Sir Douglas Quintet, Amos Garrett of Ian and Sylvia Murray Modar, and Gene Taylor of Canned Heat, The Blasters, Downchild, and the Fabulous Thunderbirds. He played with all those bands. After that, we heard the Four Lads doing Things We Did Last Summer off of the album called On the Sunny Side, Columbia Records, 1956. And the Four Lads had several million-selling signature tunes, including things like Moments to Remember, Standing by the Corner, Istanbul. They were inducted into the Folkal Group Hall of Fame in 2003. The Four Lads from Toronto. After that, we heard the Pretty Things doing Photographer off of Emotions, released on Fontana Records out of London, England in 1967. And the band was formed in 63, took their name from a Willie Dixon song. And they started out as another R&B band who had some mediocre singles released before turning psychedelic in 1966. And dissatisfied with their record label, who were very dissatisfied with them, they recorded this, their third album, to fulfill their contract obligations. And this led to infighting within the band, and a few members left a few months later, and they were toast. Alan Bakelin and Charlie Villieu with Holding Things Together, a Merle Haggard song off of an album called Seven Country Music Favorites on Dog in the Window Records from Calgary, Alberta, 2019. And Alan Bakelin was synonymous with CJSW in Calgary, where he did a lot of shows, but he also did a few shows with CIUT. He did The Twist and Postman and A Few Acres of Snow in the late 1980s and early 90s before marrying a CIUT programmer by the name of Jen Norfolk and moving back to CJSW in Calgary. He did several shows there over the years. He was diagnosed with cancer, though, and he recorded this CD when he was really sick, just before his demise in 2019. Fleetwood Mac after that would Tell Me All the Things You Do, off of the first album with that did not feature Peter Green, and featured Danny Kirwan. And Kirwan wrote the song, produced in 1970, and it was the first song from the album released by the Mac without Peter Green on it. The gatefold cover was designed by Christine McVie before she actually joined the band. She did play the piano on this track, but she was not credited. This album was also the last appearance of Jeremy Spencer with the band. He was replaced by Bob Welch. Ed Bickert and Don Thompson behind us with What a Thing Called Love, put out by Sackville Recordings in 1978. We got the Monkees ready to go, ready to swing, you know. They wanted to do some Sweet Young Thing stuff from their very first album, produced by Mike Nesmith. 1966. You're listening to 334578 with Steve Fruitman here on

Monkey started things off with Sweet Young Thing, a Michael Nesmith song that he wrote with Carole King and Jerry Goffin. Comes off of the Monkees album, the first album that they put out in 1966, which has on the back cover, "Watch the Monkees in Color every Sunday night on CTV, 7 p.m. Eastern Daylight Time." I like the in color part of it. Wishbone Ash after that with So Many Things to Say off of the Wishbone 4 album. MCA Records came out in 1973, and it was a dual lead guitar driven band. They were extremely popular in Europe in the 1970s. They were also the inspiration for members of Iron Maiden and Thin Lizzy, so they were, you know, quite popular. Harry Hibbs after that with Queer Things in Dublin, a song that appeared on a musical tour of Ireland on Fantasia Records. He was from Lance Cove, Belle Island in Newfoundland, and that was recorded in 1982. Harry Thomas Joseph Hibbs was born in Belle Island in 1942 and died in 1989 at the age of 47 in Toronto. After that, we went back to Shapes of Things with Jeff Beck and Rod Stewart off of Jeff Beck's first solo album, just called Truth, released on Epic Records, featuring Ronnie Wood on the bass. And we have Cheech and Chong behind us with Turn That Thing Down, 45 RPM single from 1974, produced by Lou Adler, featuring Richard Anthony Marin, born in 1946 in Los Angeles, and Thomas Chong, born in 1938 in Edmonton, Alberta. They met in Vancouver, where Cheech was in a rock band, and Chong had just moved up to Canada from California because he was trying to avoid the draft. Well, we've only got one song left, that's by the Grassroots, because all good things come to an end. So we're going to go to their album called Feelings from 1968. You've been listening to 334578, a program of vinyl records, my and animal and personal record collection for each week here, and heard on this great radio station. You can hear my archive shows if you go to my website, the 3Ws.backtothesugarcamp.com, where my shows are archived. If you want to get a hold of me for any particular reason, any comments, suggestions, whatever, 334578, that's 334578 at ciut.fm. So I hope you enjoyed the show today. Thanks for listening, and thanks for listening every week. And that means only one more thing left to be said. Steve Fruitman over and out for another edition of 334578.

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2: 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And, of course, the show is Frank's Kind of Country, which is kind of all about classic country music. And wonderful sponsors. First segment brought to you by the Golden Valley Market in Middle Muscadabit. Local people serving local people. It is all good. On a sad note, have to start off by mentioning Tommy Hunter. I'm sure you are aware. We all found out about Tommy's passing on July the 2nd. A true country music legend. Passed away at the age of 89. And because it happened just so recently, I thought that what I would do is on next week's show, I'll have a special tribute show to Tommy Hunter. We'll play quite a few of his songs, and I'm going to try the best I can to actually talk to some friends of Tommy that I'm sure will be more than eager to pass along some thoughts on this great man. He was something else. I interviewed him many times, got to meet him a few times. He was just a wonderful guy. And in tribute on this show, I thought I should start out with this song. We're going to miss him, but we'll never forget him. He was our traveling man, Tommy Hunter.

Well, yeah, that is the man, Tommy Hunter. And, of course, that song is a theme song called The Traveling Man. And Tommy was a great visitor to just about every Canadian household for about 27 years. The Tommy Hunter Show was on. And Tommy passed away on July 2nd. I'm hoping that on next week's show, I'm going to try to get some people that were close friends and are willing to share a few stories about him, and I'll play a little more of his music as well. Well, hey, listen, it's a busy world out there. Always something to do, some place to be, always running a little bit short on time. If only life were more convenient, I hear that. And that is why the Golden Valley Market in Middle Muscadabit is so great, because they carry everything that you need, and they are convenient. First thing, they're always open, weekends, holidays, as we just found out. The doors are open. You can count on them. Next up, they've got what you need. They've got your bakery, your dairy pop, chips, snacks, hot breakfast, hot lunches, frozen foods, fresh brewed coffee, local veggies, store-made pizza, all your gardening needs, their own brand of water that can be delivered to your office or home as well. 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On the topic of water, they have pool supplies as well. 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Convenient. They've got it all, including all kinds of ice cream. You need that. No problem. 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And by the way, they now have water softener salt pellets as well. And, yeah, that fresh produce arriving daily. Golden Valley Market, 384-3077. I promised you that I was going to have a couple of my two songs recorded on the same day, and both became hits moments. Well, I've got one for you right now. This is from July the 5th of 1965 out in Bakersfield. Buck Owens is in the studio recording two songs. This is the first.

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Well, I'm through hurting from now on. I'm gonna hold to my baby like a clinging vine.

0: coming back, and everything is fine. And I'm gonna have love, love, love one more time. And I'm gonna have love, love, love one more time.
1: Hello, friends. I'm Jim Ed Brown of the Grand Ole Opry. You're listening to the best in country. That's Frank Lowe.

Yes, as I mentioned, July the 5th of 1965 was a pretty good day in the studio for Buck Owens and the Buckaroos because he came out of it with two hit songs. That was Only You, and just before that, Gonna Have Some Love. The Golden Valley Market, Middle Muscadabit, great place to find what you're looking for. 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The market has all of the soils, the mulches, and seeds to get that job underway as well. But don't wait too very much longer. Every day, the folks at the Golden Valley Market, they work hard to be there for you, and they always look for great deals on things they can pass along to you, so you get a great deal as well. If you're planning for a wonderful meal, or just thought of something you need, pop in and see them. Just pop in front of the store, park, pop in, get what you need, pop out, and you're done. They pride themselves on having the things you need and lots of it as well. Maybe some things you didn't even know you needed until you got in there. They have an on-site ATM. And remember, with the temperatures, and we've had some warm temperatures, make sure you keep some extra bottles of Golden Valley water on hand, because water's something you and the family need to have. And if there's a problem, you don't want to have to go looking for it. You just want to go, and you want to get it. Golden Valley Market, 384-3077. What did country music sound like back in 1972? Well, it sounded a lot like Bill Anderson, and don't she look good?

0: What do you know? What do you say? That's Bill Anderson there, and don't she look good? Hey, a little bit of fun for you. You say you're a country music fan. I have a little trivia question for you. I don't have any prizes, but I have a little question for you. Just played Bill Anderson. What is his nickname? Do you know? I just give you a second to think about it. Did you think that it was Whisperin' Bill Anderson? Well, you're absolutely right. And, of course, he comes by that naturally because the way he talks, certainly the way he sings, you can see that somebody, when they first heard him, said, you know, Whisperin' Bill Anderson, that would kind of fit you pretty well. Hey, we play the legends like Bill Anderson. I'm going to wrap up segment number one here. We're certainly a legend. 1972 from Bill Anderson. We're going to come just a little bit newer, jumping to 1977, talking about voices that we grew up with on the radio. From 1977, a number one song for the one and only Charlie Pride, and I'll Be Leaving Alone.
1: Yes,

0: So many years of hit songs and great memories from that guy. Charlie Frank Pride. That's right. We shared a name. And every time I got to see Charlie quite a few times at the shows and conferences and things like that. And he was so smart. And he always remembered that we shared the same name. He would always bring that up. I'll be leaving alone. Well, I am going to leave for just a moment, but I'll be right back with the second part of the show, Frank's Kind of Country. Nice to be with you. And coming up in the next segment, I mentioned at the start that I was going to play what some people consider to be the greatest country song of all time by what some people consider to be the greatest country voice of all time. And I'm going to do it.
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0: And suddenly, just like that, it's kind of magic. 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And many people, as I say, they like to stream the show these days using many different streaming platforms, whichever one suits you the best. Well, I'm glad you're using it and listening to the show. 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There's a Listen Live icon there. Give it a click and you can listen that way. Hey, the second part of the show is brought to you by a longtime sponsor. They are so busy, but they'll make room for you. That sponsor is Superior Foundations in Dartmouth, and I'll be back in just a moment to tell you a little bit more about them. Well, I'll tell you a little bit right now. They're good people, and they'll give you a great foundation. Well, here we go. We're going to go back in time as we always do. We're going to go back to July the 5th, 1971, and you turn on the radio, and you find your favorite country music station. And what do you hear? You hear a number one hit from Loretta Lynn.

Hey, Loretta, that's Loretta Lynn right there, and that was true. If you were looking at Loretta, you were looking at country. I only had the one really good opportunity to meet Loretta so many years ago, and I got a chance to sit down with her and chat a little bit, and she was so nice, as big a star as she was. She had all the time in the world for you, and she looked right in your eyes and chatted. And I might have mentioned before, I won't tell you the whole story, but I got a kiss in my cheek from Loretta Lynn. One day I'll share that story with you. Well, I'm going to share a story right now, and the story is about my sponsor, Superior Foundations. There is no doubt about it. 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And you can find them at 246 Ross Road in Dartmouth. At the beginning of the show, I had a couple of highlights I was going to do on the show for you. One of them was I hope to have time to play the song that many people claim. I mean, professionals in the industry claim this is the greatest country song that was ever written. Bobby Braddock wrote it, by the way. And they claim, many people claim, it was the greatest country song ever sung by one of the greatest country singers. That's what they say. And this is that song from 1988.

You know, she came to see him one last time. Oh, and we all wondered if she would. And it kept running through my mind. This time, he's over her for good.

Well, yeah, the first lady of country music and the classic Stand By Your Man. Before that, it was the Possum, George Jones, and a song that the songwriter, Bobby Braddock, and Curly Putman also helped write that. They presented it to George back in 1978. He hated the song. He thought it was too slow, and he really didn't want to record it. He finally did a. They got enough of it done that they put it on the shelf. 18 months later, George was back in the studio to do the recitation part, and he really hated it. Hadn't had a number one song in 6 years, but that did it. It became a number one, and as I say, a lot of people claim it is the greatest country song of all time. I won't argue that. You know, George was from Texas, and on the topic of Texas, here's Billy Walker.

Remember the Grand Ole Opry for so many years. They called him the Long Tall Texan. That was Billy Walker across the Brazos at Waco. And I love Billy Walker. I love that song. It's one of my all-time favorite songs. Billy was from Rails, Texas. Before that, we had George Jones from Beaumont, Texas. Not quite done with Texas just yet. But right now, have you got something new in mind? 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Well, yeah, we got a little Texas thing on the go. So many great country singers. So I said George Jones, yeah. And, well, right there we have Billy Walker, yeah. And George, he was from Beaumont, Texas. And you know what? So was this guy. And in 1990, he was following in George's footsteps. He became a country star, too, with this song. Here's Mark Chestnut.

0: Yeah, 1990, I consider him to be one great country music singer, and Mark Chestnut, probably agree with that. That's a big song of his called Too Cold at Home. Hasn't been too cold around these parts, that's for sure. Hey, once again, we find ourselves at the end of a segment. That'd be segment number two. Going to pause for a moment. I'll be right back with another portion of Frank's Kind of Country. And what have I got coming up? Oh, I've got one of my one song, two ways features. This song was a hit, you know, back in the day, 1976. And it was re-recorded by another person. And I'm going to do that. Also, I'm going to salute a member of the Grand Ole Opry. So I'll be right back.
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0: 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Community radio. It is important. Anyway, all set to go with, I think it's going to be a fun section. In a moment, we're going to make a salute to the Grand Ole Opry, the greatest show on earth. Going to salute one of those members, but right now I've got one of my one song, two ways features for you. Normally I would play the earlier song and then play the latter song, but I'm going to do this in reverse. All right. What I'm going to do is I'm going to play the hit version of this song, which was a number one hit song in 1976 from Dave and Sugar.

Remember that song? You might have been there to see them do that live in Halifax many years ago. Yeah, Dave and Sugar were here opening up for Charlie Pride. And that was a number one song in 1976. So I would guess I'm probably talking about 1976. Were you there? Do you remember that? They were nice people. Dave and Sugar, Door Is Always Open. That's the first version of that song. Or is it? Well, it's the hit version from 76. But it was recorded a little bit earlier than that. And before I get through this segment, I'm going to play you that version. Right now, I'm going to make a little salute to one of my favorite places to be. I've been there a lot and looking forward to getting back before too very long as well. I'm talking about that thing called the Grand Ole Opry down there in Nashville, Tennessee. And if you've got a bucket list and you love country music, you gotta go. It is one of the greatest shows ever. And you know what? It doesn't matter what night you go, it's always going to be a good show. They're always going to have great guests. And what makes the Opry so special, you just never know who might just walk in off the street to sing. Why, it could be Garth Brooks. You never know. Right now, I'm going to play a song that a singer that I've seen so many times at the Grand Ole Opry. Seems like he's always there. But back in 1980, all right, 1980, on July 5th, this guy made his Grand Ole Opry debut. And you can just bet he sang this song, as Mr. Acuff always said. Son, sing the one that brought you here. And I bet John did. Here's Rose Colored Glasses.

It's another great day. This is John Connolly. Well, I drink coffee with him anytime, as long as he pays. Here's my friend Frank Lowe.

What a voice. What a great voice, member of the Grand Ole Opry for so many years. John Connolly right there. And Rose-Colored Glasses, that's the hit that got him to the stage of the Grand Ole Opry. And I thought I'd double up with John there and play the backside of 30 hit songs. On the topic of hit songs, let's play another hit song from, well, you know what, she doesn't live too far from where I'm sitting right now. And we're going to go back to July 6th of 1974, when she decides she's going to record a song that George Jones first did back in 1962. George hated

the song? Well, he tells people that, no, I liked it right away. But when you talk to the writers, they say that he had to be coerced into recording the song. But he did, and it became a big hit. But in 1974, Anne Murray decided that she was going to do it too. And here's her version, number one. The original was She Thinks I Still Care, and decided to make it He Thinks I Still Care.

The old saying in the music business about great singers is they could sing a telephone book and have a hit song. And certainly she could do that. I really think so. That's Ann Murray. And he thinks I still care. Ann can sing any kind of style, but I think just me, I prefer when she does country stuff. I'm sorry, but that's just the way I feel. Hey, you're listening to Frank's Kind of Country. And right now I'm going to end up with our second version of this song. It's a one song, two ways feature. The first version I played, 1976, Dave and Sugar. And yeah, it was a big hit song. It absolutely was. And it was called The Door Is Always Open. And it was a big hit, number one. But we're going to go back a little earlier to the, I guess it would be the first version of this, but it was just on an album. It wasn't released as a single, but it is that song. And this time sung by Waylon Jennings.

0: There you have it, two versions of the same song. Dave and Sugar and Waylon Jennings. Which one do you like the best? I kind of lean towards the Waylon halftime thing, but that's just me. Kind of cool there. I played The Door Is Always Open and also played He Thinks I Still Care. Both those songs written by Dickie Lee. A little bit of country music trivia for you. All right, going to pause once again. And when I'm back, we're having so much fun. I'm going to have one of my song and answer songs feature. That's always fun. And I think I can squeeze another one of my two songs recorded during the same recording session that become hits. It's going to be a good segment. I'll be right back.
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0: All right, I'll wait just a little bit of an extra moment here. I noticed that there's a few people missing out there. They obviously have a little bit of little stuff they're still taking care of. They're running down halls. They're appearing from out of nowhere. But now everybody's back for the next part of the show, Frank's Kind of Country. This is segment number 3. Earlier on, I was talking about foundations and how important they were, and they are. And I'm going to stick with the construction side of things for a moment. Another very important part of your home or garage or apartment building or office building, it's right there for you and everyone to see. Yes, I'm talking about your roof. My sponsor for this next part of the show is Jim McDonald Roofing. Wonderful people. Just the best in the business, I think, and I'll be back with some details in a moment. Going to play a story song, an answer song. These are kind of fun. Going to play the original hit for you. So from 1962, the early part of that year. And it was based on a true story written by Merle Kilgore. And actually, this song was written about his uncle. It is an actual true story. Well, it might have been stretched a little bit here and there. But this is the story of Wolverton Mountain, sung by Claude King.

I want his daughter for my wife. I'll take my chances and climb that mountain, though clipped on clouds.

flowers. I'm gonna you know what? Mostly it's a true story. Claude King decided to have a big hit with that song called Wolverton Mountain. And would you know it? That Clifton Clowers was an actual person. The guy that wrote it, Merle Kilgore, that was his uncle. He died at the age of 102 back in 1994. How about that? In just a few moments, I've got the answer version to that song. These are kind of fun. Right now, I'm going to talk about Jim McDonald Roofing. Believe me when I say that they're good people. They'll do what they say they're going to do, and you're going to be happy with the work they do for you. And do you know why I can say that? I've got two main reasons. Reason one, well, they've been in business since 1988. 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Reason number two, a few years ago, Jim McDonald Roofing replaced my roof. 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I needed an opinion about my roof. 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They promised me a free estimate that they did exactly that. 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And that's what happened, right? 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The estimate was the final price. And I got a written guarantee, and they stand behind it. 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Here we go, once again, for two songs recorded in one session in the studio, and they both became a hit. We're going to go back to July 7th of 1969. Can you imagine being in the studio? You're kind of a rookie. A lot of pressure on to come up with a hit song. You record two songs that day. Things go pretty good. For Tom T. Hall.

0: Hi, this is Patti Loveless. Stay where you are. We'll bring all the hits right to you.
1: Well, I met the man in Montgomery, Alabama.

0: Well, there you go, 1969. Up until that point, Tom T was writing songs for other people to sing. But in 1969, the label said, well, let's give him a try. And did okay for himself, doing his own songs. That's Shoeshine Man. Before that, of course, it was The Homecoming. Hey, this part of the show, Frank's Kind of Country, brought to you by Jim McDonald Roofing. 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They take their work very seriously, have to. Not only will you be proud of the work they do, but they're very proud of the work they do every job. So how old is your roof? It's one of those things you really don't think about, right? Your roof, I don't know, just there it is. And it does its job day after day until it doesn't do its job. And that can lead to a mess. If there's a leak of any kind, you know, if there's a bad one, it's really bad, even a small one. Damage, mold, it's compounding from that point on. 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Get ahead of this whole thing. 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Jim McDonald Roofing, 497-7092. www.halifaxroofers.ca. 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It's a great deal. 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Well, we're going to do a little thinking right now from July the 9th. We're going to play this song for you for a big hit song. Oh, by the way, celebrating a birthday on July 9th, David Ball got himself a thinking problem.
1: Yes!

He is just about one of my favorite country music singers. That's and a big hit for him. David Bawley wrote that himself, too. It's called A Thinkin' Problem. Last time that I saw David Ball was at the American Legion Post 82 in East Nashville a number of years ago. This is a honky-tonk that is an American Legion. And I think they call it Honky Tonk Tuesdays. You never know who's going to be there. And just so happened, found out David Ball was going to be there, so went to see him. It was so much fun to see him playing in a Legion. And he liked it, and we liked it, and everybody liked it. So the next time you're in Nashville, see what's happening in American Legion Post 82 in Nashville, Tennessee. Well, we're going to answer that song. We started out with Wolverton Mountain, big song for Claude King, and kind of a true story there. And it was such a big hit that someone decided that they would like to do an answer song. And her name was Joanne Campbell. Now, you may not know the name, but Joanne Campbell, back in the day, was kind of a hillbilly rockabilly artist who had some hits. No big successes, but then heard Wolverton Mountain and thought, I'd like to do an answer version. She did, and wouldn't you know it, ended up being her biggest song. Here she is with the answer, I'm the Girl from Wolverton Mountain.

0: Well, first, it was the boy from Wolverton Mountain, and gotta be fair, that's the girl from Wolverton Mountain. The hit song and the answer song there for you. All right, hey, look, gotta get moving. Gonna pause for just a moment, and let me look ahead a little bit to what's coming up in the next segment. Gonna go to Texas once again. And hey, we've got an anniversary. Gotta play a song from the anniversary couple. That's next.
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0: Hey, everybody. Welcome back once again to the show. If you're a longtime listener, you know all about the show, Frank's Kind of Country. It's 2 hours of the best music of all time, classic country music, the greatest singers and the greatest songs. If you've just found us for the first time and you've been listening for a little bit, I know what you're thinking. You're thinking, man, I love this show. I got to listen every week. Well, you do. Sunday nights, 6 to 8. Wednesday afternoons from 4 to 6 o'clock. By the way, the show is brought to you. It's made possible by my sponsors. And I hope you go take advantage of my sponsors. They're wonderful, wonderful businesses, good people. 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Do you like fresh and nutritious food? Well, that's what they're all about, and I'll be back to talk about it in just a moment. But right now, I think we should give thanks, don't you? I'm going to do that. Thanks for country music. Thanks for classic country music. Thanks for summer. Thanks for the sunshine. In fact, as old E.T. says, just plain thanks a lot.

Ernest Tubb, and nobody sang quite like Ernest. That's a fact. E.T., everyone called him E.T., and basically, thanks a lot. Well, word of the day for you. Thanks is a good word, but I've got another one for you right now. That word is F-R-E-S-H. That word is fresh. And why of the week? Because Withrow's both locations open 7 days a week every week. You can set your watch and calendar by that. We got to celebrate last week, Canada Day. What a wonderful country. And I always remember what my buddy Jimmy Flynn always said. Man, if you didn't live in Canada, where else would you want to live? Right here. Canada's the place. So let's support Canada. 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Open daily 9 to 9. Honestly, you've never been. Go on out. Tell them you're visiting for the first time. They'll take care of you. Well, we got a nice little treat coming up right now. One of the greatest country singers ever, and he's okay. I'll get to it in just a moment. We're going to celebrate an anniversary. Yeah, that's right. The anniversary of Marty Stewart and Connie Smith. They got married on July 8th of 1997, so I tried to do some math. So this year is going to be their 29th. Have I got that right? I think so. Here's something that's really unique. I can't believe they haven't made a movie yet. Marty Stewart first met Connie Smith on July 24th of 1970. Marty was 11 years of age. Connie was in doing a show at the Choctaw Indian Fair in Marty's hometown of Philadelphia, Mississippi. Got to meet her, take a picture on the way home, told his mom, this sounds made up, it's not, I'm going to marry her one day. And they did. Here's Marty and Connie.

Hello, Nova Scotia. This is Marty Stewart. He's been playing country music for over 30 years, and he still looks not bad. No, I'm not talking about Hank Jr. He's all right, but I'm talking about my friend Frank Lowe.

Yeah, celebrating an anniversary. I wonder if he's going to forget. He better not. That's Marty Stewart. And a one-woman man just before that, it was Marty and Connie together and Run to You. It's such a great story, them meeting and ending up getting married. I can't believe that somebody in Hollywood hasn't decided to do a movie of the week or something, because it would be a great movie, certainly better than some of the junk that's appearing in theaters near to you. We'll wait and see. Hey, you're never too old to learn, right? 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We've always known that. 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And as I say, check them out on Facebook. They're open daily from 9 until 9. So I played the anniversary couple. That was Marty and Connie. And then I played Marty. So what do you think? Wouldn't the fair thing be to play Connie right now? Well, you bet it would be. Here she is, the Rolls Royce of country music. From the Grand Old Opry, here's Connie Smith.

0: There she is, Connie Smith, the best singer in their home, and they ain't had no lovin'. All right, got to get going. I'm going to take a very small little break. I'll be back with segment six. And let me just take a look ahead. I see Ricky Skaggs. I see, hey, Loretta. I see Merle Haggard. Hey, it's going to be good.
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0: Well, now listen, if you've been sitting and listening to the show, which is Frank's Kind of Country, and you've been thinking to yourself, I love these songs, and you've been thinking to yourself, I love these singers, and you've been thinking to yourself, boy, these sponsors, they're really great sponsors too, then you love the show. 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Or if you've got Alexa or Sirius or Hey Google, you can just tell them to do it. And the next thing you know, you'll be listening to Frank's Kind of Country. July the 8th of 1989, the kid that came from bluegrass has got a number one hit song on the go on the country charts. He's something. He's a member of the Grand Ole Opry. He is Ricky Skaggs.

Hey, you know what? In the 1980s, they were looking for the next big star. They needed somebody that could kind of get the younger people involved with country music, that would keep the traditional people listening to country music. And wouldn't you know it, along came Little Ricky Skaggs, and he did the trick. That was a number one song called Lovin' Only Me. Hey, let's take a look at what happened on July the 8th of July the 8th of 1994 that a new movie was out. Man, it was a good movie. It was an award-winning movie. And Tom Hanks became a superstar. The movie, of course, was Forrest Gump. There was a lot of wonderful music in that movie. Did you know that this was in it? It was. Here's Willie.

0: 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Thank you very much.
1: Friends, this is Merle Haggard, and you listen to Frank Lowe, and he's got a special kind of country. Keep your dial set to his station.

Have I ever told you how much I love Merle Haggard? I'm sure that I have. Merle Haggard right there, and so many wonderful songs, 1979 for that one. Yeah, number one, you bet, called The Way I Am. Well, I promised you this segment I was going to play a song from Loretta and Ernest. I played Loretta earlier, and I played Ernest earlier, but wouldn't you know it, I found out that it was July 6th of 1964 that they released a song together. And it was a number one song called Mr. and Mrs. Used to Be.

Ernest Tubb and Loretta Lynn. Ernest was the, well, he wasn't only responsible, but he had a big part of getting Loretta Lynn onto the Grand Ole Opry stage. Patsy Cline, too. But E.T. took a real, real love and interest in Loretta Lynn, decided to try to help her get on the Opry. And when E.T. got behind you, good things happened. And it certainly did for Loretta. Anyway, that's number one from 1964. How about that? Well, talking about how about that, we've once again reached the end of the segment. And, of course, that means also the end of the show. Thank you for listening in wherever you might be. I appreciate it. And we'll get together again on the radio. And remember, for next week, I'm going to try and get a hold of some friends of mine who were friends of Tommy Hunter. And I'm going to see if we can't get some personal recollections and talk about Mr. Hunter, who passed away at the age of 89 on July 2nd. He certainly was something. And we're going to try and make a special show of it for next week. But let's leave with this. Tommy Hunter, he loved Gene Autry, didn't we all growing up?

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The unrelenting cruelties of the Duke of Cumberland spared neither age, sex, nor condition. And Scotland for a while realised the prophecy of Peden, which foretold that the time was nigh when her people might ride 50 miles among her hills and valleys, and no find a reekin' hoose, nor hear a crowin' cock.

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1: Well, hey, everybody. Did you know that CIOE Community Radio has a show for everyone? Well, they certainly do. And if you love classic country music, that show is called Frank's Kind of Country, hosted by me, Frank Lowe. Each week, you can hear the songs and singers that we grew up with, like Marty Robbins and Conway Twitty, Patsy Cline and Loretta Lynn, Buck Owens and Merle Haggard, plus some new kids like Mo Bandy and Alan Jackson, or George Strait and Vince Gill, or closer to home, our Canadian stars like Anne Murray, Jim and Don Haggard, Dougie Bell, The Family Brown, Gordon Lightfoot, and more. 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
1: It's a Monday morning, a brand new week. It's time to take a listen to our East Coast Artist of the Day, brought to you by Hair Right Canada. Your East Coast Artist of the Day is New Brunswick singer-songwriter Colin Fawley. Here's a song from Colin Fawley, Overcompensating. A story.

0: Overcompensating. That is New Brunswick singer-songwriter Colin Folly. He is our East Coast Artist of the Day on this Monday morning. 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
1: 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Your East Coast Artist of the Day, New Brunswick singer-songwriter Colin Folly. Here's a song from Colin Folly, Ready to Say.

0: Ready to Say. That is New Brunswick singer-songwriter Colin Fawley. He is our East Coast artist of the day on this Monday morning, brought to you by Hear Right Canada. 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

0: stock markets are in turmoil following yesterday's announcement from Butterflies and Emery Board that the proposed toenail is down by the seashore. Witches and minivans continue to frolic under intense chocolate pudding.
1: If you don't know how to react to what was just said, then you can begin to understand what it feels like to live with Alzheimer's disease. Tasks like making sense of what you hear can become impossible. Alzheimer's disease takes everything that makes you who you are and can begin in your early 40s. 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
1: On this Monday morning, we're going to take another listen to our East Coast Artist of the Day, brought to you by Hair Right Canada. Your East Coast Artist of the Day is New Brunswick singer-songwriter Colin Folly. Here's a song from Colin Folly, This Maze.

0: This Maze, that is singer-songwriter Colin Folly. He is our East Coast Artist of the Day, brought to you by Hear Right Canada, quality hearing care for less.
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0: 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"I'll huff and I'll puff."
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Today will be mainly sunny, with fog patches dissipating this morning. Wind becoming southwest at 20 kilometers per hour, gusting to 40 this afternoon. And we'll have a high of 26 degrees, except 20 along parts of the coast. Tonight will be partly cloudy, with fog patches developing overnight. Wind from the southwest at 20 kilometers per hour, gusting to 40, becoming light this evening with a low of 12 degrees. Tomorrow will be sunny, becoming a mix of sun and cloud in the afternoon. Fog patches dissipating in the morning, wind becoming southwest at 20 kilometers per hour in the afternoon. We'll have a high of 27 degrees, except 20 along parts of the coast. On Wednesday, we'll have a mix of sun and cloud with a 30% chance of showers and a high of 25. Thursday, a mix of sun and cloud with a high of 28. Friday, a mix of sun and cloud with a 60% chance of showers and a high of 29. Saturday, a mix of sun and cloud with a high of 25. And on Sunday, July the 12th, a mix of sun and cloud with a high of 26 degrees. The weather brought to you by CIOE 97.5 FM.

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Good morning, folks. Cecil Wright with you, and I've got some music coming your way, let me tell you. Like, great songs, too, like that one from Sarah McLachlan with You Want Me Too. I've got Charlie Acord standing by with 2 Days of Highway, but first, from 1974, here's the one and only Gladys Knight and the Pips with I Feel a Song in My Heart.

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Cecil back with you here on Morning Magic. Glad to have you with us. I've got Dave Carroll standing by with Don't Fly Business Class. But before that, from 1977, here are The Emotions, backed up by Earth, Wind & Fire with Best of My Love.

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1: I've got Janet Jackson coming up next from 1986 with Let's Wait a While. 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
1: 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Here she is with Sweetgrass.

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Today will be mainly sunny, with fog patches dissipating this morning. Wind becoming southwest at 20 kilometers per hour, gusting to 40 this afternoon. And we'll have a high of 26 degrees, except 20 along parts of the coast. Tonight will be partly cloudy, with fog patches developing overnight. Wind from the southwest at 20 kilometers per hour, gusting to 40, becoming light this evening with a low of 12 degrees. Tomorrow will be sunny, becoming a mix of sun and cloud in the afternoon. Fog patches dissipating in the morning, wind becoming southwest at 20 kilometers per hour in the afternoon. We'll have a high of 27 degrees, except 20 along parts of the coast. On Wednesday, we'll have a mix of sun and cloud with a 30% chance of showers and a high of 25. Thursday, a mix of sun and cloud with a high of 28. Friday, a mix of sun and cloud with a 60% chance of showers and a high of 29. Saturday, a mix of sun and cloud with a high of 25. And on Sunday, July the 12th, a mix of sun and cloud with a high of 26 degrees. The weather brought to you by CIOE 97.5 FM. 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
1: I'm Cecil, right back with you here on Morning Magic. Can't tell you how great it is to have you on board. Speaking of great, I've got Great Big Sea, one of my favorites from them. Here they are from 2002 with Stumbling In.

0: We're inside Mr. Bonder's heart.
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1: Nice work, everyone.
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4: Cecil back with you, and it's time to take you into hour number two, and I'm going to do that with a group whose album from 1973 I just played and played and played till I couldn't play it anymore. This is an album with such great hits as Don't Let the Green Grass Fool You, One of a Kind, Love Affair, Ghetto Child, How Could I Let You Get Away, and this one here, quite possibly my favorite. Here are the Spinners with Could It Be I'm Falling in Love.

Today will be mainly sunny, with fog patches dissipating this morning. Wind becoming southwest at 20 kilometers per hour, gusting to 40 this afternoon. And we'll have a high of 26 degrees, except 20 along parts of the coast. Tonight will be partly cloudy, with fog patches developing overnight. Wind from the southwest at 20 kilometers per hour, gusting to 40, becoming light this evening with a low of 12 degrees. Tomorrow will be sunny, becoming a mix of sun and cloud in the afternoon. Fog patches dissipating in the morning, wind becoming southwest at 20 kilometers per hour in the afternoon. We'll have a high of 27 degrees, except 20 along parts of the coast. On Wednesday, we'll have a mix of sun and cloud with a 30% chance of showers and a high of 25. Thursday, a mix of sun and cloud with a high of 28. Friday, a mix of sun and cloud with a 60% chance of showers and a high of 29. Saturday, a mix of sun and cloud with a high of 25. And on Sunday, July the 12th, a mix of sun and cloud with a high of 26 degrees. The weather brought to you by CIOE 97.5 FM.

Cecil back with you here. Want to welcome you to hour number two of Morning Magic on this Monday morning. That was Kim Harris starting us off this hour with Lost in the Wild. I've got Art Garfunkel standing by with a cover of The Flamingos' I Only Have Eyes for You. But before that, here's Salt-N-Pepa featuring En Vogue with What a Man.

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1: 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With Your Parade, this is Colin Fowley, our East Coast Artist of the Day.

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3: 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But before that, from 1978, this is Billy Joel with Honesty.

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2: 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But before that, going way back to 1963, here's the Essex with Easier Said Than Done.

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0: Today will be mainly sunny, with fog patches dissipating this morning. Wind becoming southwest at 20 kilometers per hour, gusting to 40 this afternoon. And we'll have a high of 26 degrees, except 20 along parts of the coast. Tonight will be partly cloudy, with fog patches developing overnight. Wind from the southwest at 20 kilometers per hour, gusting to 40, becoming light this evening with a low of 12 degrees. Tomorrow will be sunny, becoming a mix of sun and cloud in the afternoon. Fog patches dissipating in the morning, wind becoming southwest at 20 kilometers per hour in the afternoon. We'll have a high of 27 degrees, except 20 along parts of the coast. On Wednesday, we'll have a mix of sun and cloud with a 30% chance of showers and a high of 25. Thursday, a mix of sun and cloud with a high of 28. Friday, a mix of sun and cloud with a 60% chance of showers and a high of 29. Saturday, a mix of sun and cloud with a high of 25. And on Sunday, July the 12th, a mix of sun and cloud with a high of 26 degrees. The weather brought to you by CIOE 97.5 FM.
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5: Cecil back with you, and we're going to take you into the third and final hour of Morning Magic with Crush, and She Looks Right Through Me. But before that, here's Charlottetown's Julia Dunn with Runaway.

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0: Today will be mainly sunny with fog patches dissipating this morning. Wind becoming southwest at 20 kilometers per hour, gusting to 40 this afternoon. And we'll have a high of 26 degrees, except 20 along parts of the coast. Tonight will be partly cloudy with fog patches developing overnight. Wind from the southwest at 20 kilometers per hour, gusting to 40, becoming light this evening with a low of 12 degrees. Tomorrow will be sunny, becoming a mix of sun and cloud in the afternoon. Fog patches dissipating in the morning, wind becoming southwest at 20 kilometers per hour in the afternoon. We'll have a high of 27 degrees, except 20 along parts of the coast. On Wednesday, we'll have a mix of sun and cloud with a 30% chance of showers and a high of 25. Thursday, a mix of sun and cloud with a high of 28. Friday, a mix of sun and cloud with a 60% chance of showers and a high of 29. Saturday, a mix of sun and cloud with a high of 25. And on Sunday, July the 12th, a mix of sun and cloud with a high of 26 degrees. The weather brought to you by CIOE 97.5 FM.
1: When a woman gets in trouble, her body throw her down. And you're looking for a good friend, and none can be found. Better come on in my kitchen.

I'm Cecil Wright, and I'm so glad to have you with us here for hour number three of Morning Magic, which just began with New Brunswick's Terry Whalen and Come On In My Kitchen. I've got Newfoundland and Labrador's Terry Penny standing by with Thanks for Everything. But before we hear from him, from 1971, here are the Dramatics with Fall in Love, Lady Love.

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3: Cecil, right back with you here on Morning Magic, and I've got Roxy and the Underground Soul Sound standing by with Puppet. But before that, another great song from 1971. Here's Edison Lighthouse with Love Grows Where My Rosemary Goes.

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2: Cecil, right back with you here on Morning Magic, and I've got Friend and Lover standing by from 1968 with Reach Out in the Darkness. But before that, here's Ann Janelle with Knocking at My Door.
3: You

0: Today will be mainly sunny with fog patches dissipating this morning. Wind becoming southwest at 20 kilometers per hour, gusting to 40 this afternoon. And we'll have a high of 26 degrees, except 20 along parts of the coast. Tonight will be partly cloudy with fog patches developing overnight. Wind from the southwest at 20 kilometers per hour, gusting to 40, becoming light this evening with a low of 12 degrees. Tomorrow will be sunny, becoming a mix of sun and cloud in the afternoon. Fog patches dissipating in the morning, wind becoming southwest at 20 kilometers per hour in the afternoon. We'll have a high of 27 degrees, except 20 along parts of the coast. On Wednesday, we'll have a mix of sun and cloud with a 30% chance of showers and a high of 25. Thursday, a mix of sun and cloud with a high of 28. Friday, a mix of sun and cloud with a 60% chance of showers and a high of 29. Saturday, a mix of sun and cloud with a high of 25. And on Sunday, July the 12th, a mix of sun and cloud with a high of 26 degrees. The weather brought to you by CIOE 97.5 FM.
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3: I've got Dave McHugh standing by with Haunted. But before that, from 1979, here's Rick James with Bustin' Out.
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1: Hi, I'm Leona Berkey, host of Women Folk, a weekly show celebrating the very best in East Coast Canadiana. 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
2: Stock markets are in turmoil following yesterday's announcement from Butterflies and Emery Board that the proposed toenail is down by the seashore. Witches and minivans continue to frolic under intense chocolate pudding.
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5: Well, that's going to wrap things up for me here on this Monday edition of Morning Magic. So glad to have you tuned in. I'm going to take you into your afternoon with the one and only Eric Clapton, one of the world's greatest guitarists, and a song he wrote, a beautiful song called Wonderful Tonight. But before that, here's Morris Day with Oak Tree. I'm Cecil saying, I'll see you tomorrow.

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There you go. The song is called Looking Back, and that is Prince Edward Island singer-songwriter Dylan Menzies getting us started into this Monday edition of the Coastal Connection. We're kicking off a brand new week. Good afternoon. I'm Ron James with you for the next 3 hours. Got some great East Coast music for you. We're going to throw a little bit of Canadian music into the mix. We got information, sports scores, all before 4 o'clock this afternoon. We got Adam Rousseau standing by. He's a singer-songwriter from the Annapolis Valley. He's got a song called Northern Mystery. We're going to take a listen to that song after we listen to New Brunswick group Free to Grow with the Northwest Mare Machine.

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0: 97.5, the home of East Coast music. That is singer-songwriter Adam Rousseau with Northern Mystery. And before Adam, we heard from New Brunswick band Free to Grow and their song called Northwest Miramichi. Here on this beautiful Monday afternoon, it's a beautiful one out there. Looking out the window, I can see everybody in their shorts and t-shirts. And, well, if you're on the beach in your bathing suit, let's check the weather. Beautiful sunshine out there this afternoon. The winds are going to be from the southwest 20 kilometers per hour, gusting to 40 this afternoon. Highs getting up to 26 degrees. A little cooler if you're along parts of the coast this afternoon. Humidex of 29 and a UV index 7 or high. Tonight, partly cloudy skies. We've got some fog patches developing overnight and lows going down to 12 degrees overnight tonight. Those fog patches are going to dissipate in the morning. Then we're going to have a beautiful sunny day, becoming a mix of sun and clouds in the afternoon. Highs will get up to 27 degrees, a little cooler along the coast. You could see humidex values reach 30 tomorrow afternoon. Cloudy periods tomorrow night with a low of 11. On Wednesday, a mix of sun and clouds with 30% chance of a shower, a high of 25. Thursday, a mix of sun and clouds, a high of 28. And we're going to kick off the weekend on Friday with a mix of sun and clouds. There is a 60% chance of a shower on Friday with a high of 29 degrees. Beautiful sunshine out there right now. The winds from the southwest, 20 kilometers per hour, gusting to 40. Relative humidity at 60%. 23 degrees at the airport right now, and we're showing 24 degrees here in Bedford, Sackville, Nova Scotia, with the humidex at 25 degrees. 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
0: 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Your East Coast Artist of the Day is New Brunswick singer-songwriter Colin Folly. 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
1: I'm Ryan James. This is the Coastal Connection. Thanks for being with me here on this Monday afternoon. I got a new song from a country singer in Cape Breton. Jocelyn Hines is her name. Her song is called Last Call.

Brand new music from Cape Breton country singer Jocelyn Hines. The song is called Last Call. I got Rachel Cousins standing by. She's a singer-songwriter from Newfoundland. She's got a song called Let Go. But before we take a listen to Rachel, this is Canadian singer John McDermott, Not For Us. It's so

Community Radio 97.5, Newfoundland singer-songwriter Rachel Cousins, Let Go. And before Rachel, we heard from Canadian singer John McDermott and Not For Us here on this Monday afternoon. A beautiful day out there, beautiful sunshine. I'm going to push this button. We're going to check the weather.

0: Beautiful sunshine out there this afternoon. The winds are going to be from the southwest, 20 kilometers per hour, gusting to 40. Highs getting up to 26 degrees this afternoon. A little cooler if you're along parts of the coast. Humidex of 29, a UV index 7 or high this afternoon. Tonight, partly cloudy skies. Fog patches will develop overnight tonight. Lows going down to 12 degrees, but those fog patches are going to dissipate in the morning tomorrow. Then we're going to have sunshine, becoming a mix of sun and clouds in the afternoon tomorrow. Highs will see 27, a little cooler along the coast, and you could see humidex values reach 30 tomorrow. Tomorrow night, cloudy periods, a low of 11. On Wednesday, a mix of sun and clouds, 30% chance of showers, a high of 25. Thursday, a mix of sun and clouds, a high of 28. Friday, we're going to have a mix of sun and clouds with 60% chance of a shower on Friday with a high of 29. And the long-range forecast for the weekend coming up, Saturday, a mix of sun and clouds, a high of 25. And on Sunday, a mix of sun and clouds, a high of 26. It's a good week to be on vacation. Right now, it's sunny out there. The winds are from the southwest, 20 kilometers per hour, gusting to 40. Relative humidity, 60%. 23 at the airport, 24 here in Bedford Sackville with the humidex at 25.
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0: Well, before this hour is through, we're going to have music from Jeremy Pike. We got country singer Jason Benoit from Newfoundland. We got Kay Breton's Carlton Stone. We also have music from Ian Alistair Gosby. We got Andy Colonico and Small Town Strip Club. We also have Hearts Akin from Sydney, Nova Scotia. But right now, this is Randy Bachman teamed up with Burton Cummings doing a cover tune, The Letter.
4: Give me a ticket.

The Letter. That is Randy Bachman teamed up with Burton Cummings. They did an album after the Guess Who broke up, and it was kind of an album of cover tunes. I got Hearts of Kin for you right now. They are two sisters from Sydney, Nova Scotia. Hi, Jack.

Hi, Jack. That is Hearts of Kin from Sydney, Nova Scotia. They have a new song they just released. And gals, if you're listening, send me that new song. I got Ian Alistair Gosby standing by. He's got a song called Small Town Dreams. But before we take a listen to Ian Alistair Gosby, this is Andy Colonico and Small Town Strip Club. Can't put a price on a good thing.

0: nice, baby.
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0: Beaverbank, Nova Scotia singer-songwriter Ian Alistair Gosby with Small Town Dreams. And before Ian, we heard from a Canadian group, Andy Colonico, and Small Town Strip Club, and their song called Can't Put a Price on a Good Time. As we wind down this first hour of the Coastal Connection here on this Monday afternoon, a beautiful day. I hope you can get out to enjoy some of the beautiful sunshine we have today.
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0: 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Click that and write down your favorite East Coast or Canadian song. Put your name to it. Submit it, and once you submit it, I get it, and I can play it for you here on the Coastal Connection. Let's go to Cape Breton right now. This is singer-songwriter Carlton Stone with Limousines.

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Song is called Limousines, and that is Cape Breton singer-songwriter Carlton Stone. Let's go to Newfoundland right now. This is country singer Jason Benoit, Rock and a Heartache on 97.5. We've been

Rockin' a Heartache. That is Newfoundland country singer Jason Benoit. Well, that's hour number one complete. We've got two more hours to go here on this beautiful Monday afternoon. I hope you can stick around. I got some great music lined up for you. Take us out to hour number one and hour number two. This is Jeremy Pike. That's my girl. She's got a

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There you go. The song is called Women Who Love Women, and that is Daughter of the Moon getting us started here on this second hour of the Coastal Connection on this Monday afternoon. A beautiful one out there. Good afternoon again. I'm Ron James with you the next 2 hours. Got some great East Coast music for you. We're going to throw a little bit of Canadian music into the mix. We got information, sports scores, all before 4 o'clock this afternoon. Well, we got the late Ken Tobias for you right now. He wrote a song for the Bells back in the early days, and it was a great song. Here he is with it. Stay a while.

0: I guess I'm going to stay a while. That was a big hit for the Bells back in the 70s, written by that man there, the late Ken Tobias. I got Maurice O'Coin standing by. He's got a song called No More 33s. We're going to take a listen to that song, but first, here's Newfoundland singer-songwriter Kelly Loader. Take it from me.
1: Since you started the engine, the fuel light was on.

Community Radio 97.5, No More 33s. That is Mauricio Coyne. And some people probably don't even know what 33s are. They were vinyl albums. They called them 33s. And I had quite a collection, and my wife threw them out. And she always regrets it to this day. And before Mauricio Coyne, we heard from Kelly Loader from Newfoundland and her song, Take It From Me. On this Monday afternoon, a beautiful day out there. Let's check the weather.

0: Sunny skies out there this afternoon. The winds from the southwest, 20 kilometers per hour, gusting to 40 this afternoon, and highs getting up to 26 degrees. A little cooler if you're along parts of the coast this afternoon. Humidex values could reach 29 this afternoon with a UV index 7 or high. Tonight, partly cloudy skies, fog patches developing overnight, and lows going down to 12 degrees. Those fog patches are going to dissipate in the morning tomorrow. We're going to have sunshine, then becoming a mix of sun and clouds in the afternoon tomorrow. And highs will get up to 27 degrees, a little cooler along the coast. You could see Humidex values reach 30. Tomorrow night, cloudy periods, a low of 11. On Wednesday, a mix of sun and clouds with 30% chance of showers, a high of 25. Thursday, a mix of sun and clouds, a high of 28. And we're going to kick off the weekend on Friday with a mix of sun and clouds, 60% chance of a shower, and a high of 29 degrees. It's sunny out there right now, and the winds from the southwest, 20 kilometers per hour, gusting to 40, relative humidity at 60%, 25 degrees at the airport this hour. That's up 2 degrees from last hour. And we're up 2 degrees here in Bedford Sackville at 26, with the Humidex 27.
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0: 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He is our East Coast Artist of the Day, brought to you by Hair Right Canada. Here's another song from Colin Fawley, To Mend.
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0: that is needed to
1: 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That is New Brunswick singer-songwriter Colin Fawley. He is our East Coast Artist of the Day. 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

talk. Black Angus, that is Jesse Cox here on the Coastal Connection. I got Ann Murray teamed up with the late Dusty Springfield, one of Ann Murray's songs, I Just Fall in Love Again. We're going to take a listen to the duo, but first, here is the late Laura Smith, Horses and Plows.

0: I Just Fall in Love Again. That is Anne Murray teamed up with the late Dusty Springfield. And, well, sound good together, don't they? Anne Murray put out an album of duets. And, well, that's one of the ones before Dusty Springfield passed away. And it's a beautiful day out there in the neighborhood. Let's check the weather. Beautiful sunshine out there this afternoon, and highs getting up to 26 degrees. A little cooler if you're along parts of the coast this afternoon. Humidex of 29, a UV index 7 or high. Tonight, partly cloudy skies. Fog patches developing overnight. Lows going down to 11 degrees. Tomorrow is going to be a sunny day, becoming a mix of sun and clouds in the afternoon. Highs will get up to 27 degrees, a little cooler along the coast. You could see humidex values reach 30 tomorrow afternoon. Cloudy periods tomorrow night with a low of 11. Wednesday, a mix of sun and clouds with 30% chance of showers, a high of 25. Thursday, a mix of sun and clouds, a high of 28. Friday, we're kicking off the weekend with a mix of sun and clouds. There is a 60% chance of a shower on Friday afternoon with a high of 29. But the weekend looking good. Saturday, a mix of sun and clouds, a high of 25. And on Sunday, a mix of sun and clouds, a high of 26 degrees. Sunny out there right now. The winds are from the southwest. 20 kilometers per hour, gusting to 40. Relative humidity at 58% this hour. We have 25 degrees at the airport, 26 here in Bedford Sackville. The humidex at 27 degrees.
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0: I'm Ron James. Thanks for being with me here on this Monday afternoon. And before this hour is through, we're going to have music from country singer Lori LeBlanc from New Brunswick. We have a group called Mushcat. We also have Corey Matheson. We have music from Dan Dreyern from Cape Breton, blues man. We have Jody Guthrow. We got Aaron C. Lewis from Cape Breton. But right now, this is Bill Ricky, Moonsong. Goes.

Moonsong, that is Bill Rickey here on the Coastal Connection. Let's go to Cape Breton right now. This is Aaron C. Lewis. You got to put a little love on it on 97.5. Troubles.

0: Mandy Radio, 97.5. You got to put a little love on it. That's Kay Breton's Aaron C. Lewis. I also have Kay Breton's Dan DeRyan standing by. He's got a song called Riding the Rods. But before we take a listen to Dan, here is R&B singer Jody Guthrow. Fall.
1: You don't have to say it was written on your face when I let go of your hand tonight. Confused by my demeanor, a complicated creature. Hello. Goodbye.

0: tonight. Confused by my demeanor, a complicated creature. Hello, goodbye.
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0: that is blues band Dan Dryern from Port Hood, Cape Breton. And before Dan, we heard from Jody Guthrow and her song Fall. As we wind down the second hour of the Coastal Connection, don't forget voting is on right now for the East Coast Top 30. 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And we shut it down at 6 o'clock on Thursday. 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
0: Well, if you have a Facebook page, you can check us out on Facebook. Go to CIOE Fans. Like us, keep abreast of everything we do around here. And as we wind down the second hour, I got Corey Matheson for you right now. He's crazy in love.

He's crazy in love. That is Corey Matheson here on the Coastal Connection. This is Mushcat. To thyself be kind. Softly.

here on the Coastal Connection. Well, that's hour number two complete. We got one more hour to go here on this beautiful Monday afternoon. I hope you can stick around the final hour. I got some baseball scores to share with you in the final hour. Take us out to hour number two, into hour number three. This is New Brunswick country singer Lori LeBlanc, Lucky in Love. Well, I

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There you go. The song is called Would You Call Me Up? And that is Halifax singer-songwriter John Bryant getting us started into the third and final hour of the Coastal Connection here on this beautiful Monday afternoon. Good afternoon again. I'm Ron James. Hope you can stick around this final hour. I got some great East Coast music for you. We're going to throw a little bit of Canadian music like you're about to hear. And we got some baseball scores to share with you before I'm out of here this hour. I got Gary Beal standing by. He's an R&B singer. He's got a song called Feels Like Heaven. But right now, here's Canada's Amanda Marshall, Double Agent.

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0: Feels Like Heaven. That is Cherry Brook singer-songwriter Gary Beals. He was one of the first runner. Well, he was a runner-up on the first Canadian Idol when it aired here in Canada. And before Gary Beals, we heard from Canada's Amanda Marshall, her song called Double Agent on this beautiful Monday afternoon. We got the East Coast Artists of the Day one last time right after this.
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0: We're going to take one last listen to our East Coast Artist of the Day, brought to you by Hair Right Canada. Your East Coast Artist of the Day on this Monday and all day long has been New Brunswick singer-songwriter Colin Fawley. One last song from Colin Fawley, The Workaround. Before

0: The Workaround, that is New Brunswick singer-songwriter Colin Folly. He has been our East Coast Artist of the Day all day long today. 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
0: I'm Ron James. This is The Coastal Connection. Thanks for being with me here on this Monday afternoon. I got Halifax singer-songwriter Megan Smith for you right now. You got out.
3: Word finally reached me today. Babe, I can't believe what they've been saying.

0: song is called You Got Out, and that is Halifax singer-songwriter Megan Smith here on the Coastal Connection. Well, today is the 6th day of July, and if you're celebrating your birthday today, I want to take this opportunity to wish you a happy birthday from all of us here at Community Radio. You're sharing your birthday today with movie actor Sylvester Stallone. He is 80 years old today. He was born in New York City. He's a director, an actor, a screenwriter, best known for playing Italian-American boxer Rocky Balboa in the 1976 film Rocky. He reprised the role in 6 sequels that were released from 1979 to 2015. Also, former anchorman Peter Mansbridge is 78 years old today. From 1988 to 2017, he was the chief correspondent for CBC News, and he anchored The National. So happy birthday to Peter Mansbridge. Happy birthday to Sylvester Stallone. And happy birthday to you if it's your birthday today from all of us here at Community Radio. Beautiful sunshine out there this afternoon, and highs getting up to 26 degrees, a little cooler along parts of the coast. The humidex value could reach 29 this afternoon, and a UV index 7 or high. Tonight, partly cloudy. Fog patches developing overnight. Lows going down to 12 degrees. Those fog patches are going to dissipate in the morning tomorrow, and we're going to have sunshine and a mix of sun and clouds in the afternoon with a high getting up to 27 degrees, a little cooler along the coast. You could see humidex values reach 30 tomorrow afternoon. Tomorrow night, cloudy periods, a low of 11. Wednesday, a mix of sun and clouds with 30% chance of showers, a high of 25. A mix of sun and clouds on Thursday, a high of 28. And we're going to kick off the weekend on Friday with a mix of sun and clouds, 60% chance of a shower, and a high of 29 degrees. Sunny out there right now. The winds are from the southwest, 20 kilometers per hour, gusting to 40. Relative humidity at 56% this hour. 26 degrees at the airport. That's up 1 degree from last hour. We're at 26 degrees here in Bedford Sackville, but the humidex is a sticky 29 degrees.
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0: Well, before this hour is through, we're going to have music from Jen Grant. We also have Justin Bieber. We have music from Hillsburn. We also have music from a group called Gardner. We have Port Cities and Adam Staple. We also have Tony Booten and D.D. Austin. But right now, here's New Brunswick singer-songwriter Tyler Hache. Slow down.
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0: Wheels in the Middle. That is singer-songwriter Tony Booten. And for Tony, we heard from Indigenous singer-songwriter Dee Dee Austin from Fall River, Nova Scotia, her song called A Little Past Nine. Here, as we wind down this third and final hour of the Coastal Connection on this beautiful Monday afternoon, a local poll asked the question, how do you feel about extreme heat in the summer? 51% of you said, I hate it. 29% of you said, I could take it or leave it. And 20% of you said, I love it.
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0: Well, there's a couple of ways to get a hold of me around here. 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You can check me out on X, which is formerly Twitter. Go to ronjames975 and check me out there. And I got Port Cities standing by. They have a song called Half the Way. But before we take a listen to Port Cities, this is singer-songwriter Adam Staple, My Own Devices, right here on 97.5.

Half the Way. That is Port Cities here on the Coastal Connection. And before Port Cities, we heard from Adam Staple and his song called My Own Devices. Got some sports scores in Major League Baseball yesterday. There were 15 games. The New York Mets beating Atlanta 10-9. It was Pittsburgh over Washington 11-5. Cincinnati over Baltimore 3-2. Minnesota beating the New York Yankees 6-1. The Chicago White Sox beating Cleveland 7-6. Chicago Cubs beating St. Louis 6-4. Kansas City over Philadelphia 5-2. Houston over Tampa Bay 2-0. Detroit beating Texas 6-3. And it was Colorado over San Francisco 7-6. Milwaukee beating Arizona 3-2. Miami over the Athletics 9-8. Seattle beating the Toronto Blue Jays 4-0. San Diego over the LA Dodgers 5-2. And the Boston Red Sox over the LA Angels 7-5. 8 games in Major League Baseball today. Philadelphia at Kansas City. The New York Yankees are in Tampa Bay. Houston at Washington. The New York Mets are in Atlanta. Milwaukee at St. Louis. Arizona is in San Diego. The Toronto Blue Jays are on the West Coast again. They're going to be playing San Francisco. And that's a late game tonight. And the other late game tonight is Colorado playing the LA Dodgers.

0: Well, we got partly cloudy skies in the forecast for tonight with some fog patches developing overnight. Lows going down to 12 degrees. Those fog patches are going to dissipate in the morning tomorrow. Then we're going to have sunny skies becoming a mix of sun and clouds in the afternoon. Highs will get up to 27 degrees tomorrow afternoon, a little cooler along parts of the coast. And you could see humidex values reach 30 tomorrow afternoon. Tomorrow night, cloudy periods, a low of 11. Wednesday, a mix of sun and clouds. 30% chance of a shower, a high of 25. A mix of sun and clouds on Thursday, a high of 28. On Friday, we're going to kick off the weekend with a mix of sun and clouds with 60% chance of showers, a high of 29 degrees. And the long-range forecast for the weekend coming up, looking good. Saturday, a mix of sun and clouds, a high of 25. And on Sunday, a mix of sun and clouds, a high of 26. But looking out the window right now, beautiful sunshine. The winds are from the southwest, 20 kilometers per hour, gusting to 40. Relative humidity at 56%. 26 degrees at the airport, 26 degrees here in Bedford, Sackville, Nova Scotia. The humidex this hour at 29 degrees.
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0: Well, we're winding down this third and final hour of the Coastal Connection. I'm Ron James. Thanks for being with me. And we got Country Drive coming up at 4 o'clock. 3 great hours of hot country music. This group called Gardner, and the song is called Captain.

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We got partly cloudy skies in the forecast for tonight with some fog patches developing overnight. The winds from the southwest, 20 kilometers per hour, gusting to 40. They're going to become light this evening, and lows will go down to 12 degrees overnight tonight. Those fog patches are going to dissipate tomorrow morning, and then we got sunny skies becoming a mix of sun and clouds in the afternoon. Highs will get up to 27 degrees, a little cooler along the coast. Humidex values could reach 30 tomorrow afternoon. Cloudy periods tomorrow night with a low of 11. On Wednesday, a mix of sun and clouds with 30% chance of showers, a high of 25. A mix of sun and clouds on Thursday, a high of 28. Friday, a mix of sun and clouds, 60% chance of a shower on Friday with a high of 29. And the long-range forecast for the weekend, Saturday, a mix of sun and clouds, a high of 25. And on Sunday, a mix of sun and clouds, a high of 26 degrees. 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It was a

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0: We're inside Mr. Bonder's heart.
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3: Well, hey, everybody. Did you know that CIOE Community Radio has a show for everyone? Well, they certainly do. And if you love classic country music, that show is called Frank's Kind of Country, hosted by me, Frank Lowe. Each week, you can hear the songs and singers that we grew up with, like Marty Robbins and Conway Twitty, Patsy Cline and Loretta Lynn, Buck Owens and Merle Haggard, plus some new kids like Mo Bandy and Alan Jackson, or George Strait and Vince Gill, or closer to home, our Canadian stars like Ann Murray, Jim and Don Haggard, Dougie Bell, The Family Brown, Gordon Lightfoot, and more. 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

We got partly cloudy skies in the forecast for tonight with some fog patches developing overnight. The winds from the southwest, 20 kilometers per hour, gusting to 40. They're going to become light this evening, and lows will go down to 12 degrees overnight tonight. Those fog patches are going to dissipate tomorrow morning, and then we got sunny skies becoming a mix of sun and clouds in the afternoon. Highs will get up to 27 degrees, a little cooler along the coast. Humidex values could reach 30 tomorrow afternoon. Cloudy periods tomorrow night with a low of 11. On Wednesday, a mix of sun and clouds with 30% chance of showers, a high of 25. A mix of sun and clouds on Thursday, a high of 28. Friday, a mix of sun and clouds, 60% chance of a shower on Friday with a high of 29. And the long-range forecast for the weekend, Saturday, a mix of sun and clouds, a high of 25. And on Sunday, a mix of sun and clouds, a high of 26 degrees. 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

We got partly cloudy skies in the forecast for tonight with some fog patches developing overnight. The winds from the southwest, 20 kilometers per hour, gusting to 40. They're going to become light this evening, and lows will go down to 12 degrees overnight tonight. Those fog patches are going to dissipate tomorrow morning, and then we got sunny skies becoming a mix of sun and clouds in the afternoon. Highs will get up to 27 degrees, a little cooler along the coast. Humidex values could reach 30 tomorrow afternoon. Cloudy periods tomorrow night with a low of 11. On Wednesday, a mix of sun and clouds with 30% chance of showers, a high of 25. A mix of sun and clouds on Thursday, a high of 28. Friday, a mix of sun and clouds, 60% chance of a shower on Friday with a high of 29. And the long-range forecast for the weekend, Saturday, a mix of sun and clouds, a high of 25. And on Sunday, a mix of sun and clouds, a high of 26 degrees. 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

We got partly cloudy skies in the forecast for tonight with some fog patches developing overnight. The winds from the southwest, 20 kilometers per hour, gusting to 40. They're going to become light this evening, and lows will go down to 12 degrees overnight tonight. Those fog patches are going to dissipate tomorrow morning, and then we got sunny skies becoming a mix of sun and clouds in the afternoon. Highs will get up to 27 degrees, a little cooler along the coast. Humidex values could reach 30 tomorrow afternoon. Cloudy periods tomorrow night with a low of 11. On Wednesday, a mix of sun and clouds with 30% chance of showers, a high of 25. A mix of sun and clouds on Thursday, a high of 28. Friday, a mix of sun and clouds, 60% chance of a shower on Friday with a high of 29. And the long-range forecast for the weekend, Saturday, a mix of sun and clouds, a high of 25. And on Sunday, a mix of sun and clouds, a high of 26 degrees. 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Baby.

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I wanna ride across West Virginia in the backseat of a Cadillac.

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We got partly cloudy skies in the forecast for tonight with some fog patches developing overnight. The winds from the southwest, 20 kilometers per hour, gusting to 40. They're going to become light this evening, and lows will go down to 12 degrees overnight tonight. Those fog patches are going to dissipate tomorrow morning, and then we got sunny skies becoming a mix of sun and clouds in the afternoon. Highs will get up to 27 degrees, a little cooler along the coast. Humidex values could reach 30 tomorrow afternoon. Cloudy periods tomorrow night with a low of 11. On Wednesday, a mix of sun and clouds with 30% chance of showers, a high of 25. A mix of sun and clouds on Thursday, a high of 28. Friday, a mix of sun and clouds, 60% chance of a shower on Friday with a high of 29. And the long-range forecast for the weekend, Saturday, a mix of sun and clouds, a high of 25. And on Sunday, a mix of sun and clouds, a high of 26 degrees. 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

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Be sure to tune in every Tuesday evening, 8 to 10 p.m., for the very best in East Coast, national, and international bluegrass.

We got partly cloudy skies in the forecast for tonight with some fog patches developing overnight. The winds from the southwest, 20 kilometers per hour, gusting to 40. They're going to become light this evening, and lows will go down to 12 degrees overnight tonight. Those fog patches are going to dissipate tomorrow morning, and then we got sunny skies becoming a mix of sun and clouds in the afternoon. Highs will get up to 27 degrees, a little cooler along the coast. Humidex values could reach 30 tomorrow afternoon. Cloudy periods tomorrow night with a low of 11. On Wednesday, a mix of sun and clouds with 30% chance of showers, a high of 25. A mix of sun and clouds on Thursday, a high of 28. Friday, a mix of sun and clouds, 60% chance of a shower on Friday with a high of 29. And the long-range forecast for the weekend, Saturday, a mix of sun and clouds, a high of 25. And on Sunday, a mix of sun and clouds, a high of 26 degrees. 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

We got partly cloudy skies in the forecast for tonight with some fog patches developing overnight. The winds from the southwest, 20 kilometers per hour, gusting to 40. They're going to become light this evening, and lows will go down to 12 degrees overnight tonight. Those fog patches are going to dissipate tomorrow morning, and then we got sunny skies becoming a mix of sun and clouds in the afternoon. Highs will get up to 27 degrees, a little cooler along the coast. Humidex values could reach 30 tomorrow afternoon. Cloudy periods tomorrow night with a low of 11. On Wednesday, a mix of sun and clouds with 30% chance of showers, a high of 25. A mix of sun and clouds on Thursday, a high of 28. Friday, a mix of sun and clouds, 60% chance of a shower on Friday with a high of 29. And the long-range forecast for the weekend, Saturday, a mix of sun and clouds, a high of 25. And on Sunday, a mix of sun and clouds, a high of 26 degrees. 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

We got partly cloudy skies in the forecast for tonight with some fog patches developing overnight. The winds from the southwest, 20 kilometers per hour, gusting to 40. They're going to become light this evening, and lows will go down to 12 degrees overnight tonight. Those fog patches are going to dissipate tomorrow morning, and then we got sunny skies becoming a mix of sun and clouds in the afternoon. Highs will get up to 27 degrees, a little cooler along the coast. Humidex values could reach 30 tomorrow afternoon. Cloudy periods tomorrow night with a low of 11. On Wednesday, a mix of sun and clouds with 30% chance of showers, a high of 25. A mix of sun and clouds on Thursday, a high of 28. Friday, a mix of sun and clouds, 60% chance of a shower on Friday with a high of 29. And the long-range forecast for the weekend, Saturday, a mix of sun and clouds, a high of 25. And on Sunday, a mix of sun and clouds, a high of 26 degrees. 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My brother.

Hey there, I'm Ron James. 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The best in East Coast music with a little Canadiana added to the mix. Artists will be dropping by from time to time for a little bit of conversation. That's The Coastal Connection, right here on 97.5 FM or streaming online at communityradio.ca.

We got partly cloudy skies in the forecast for tonight with some fog patches developing overnight. The winds from the southwest, 20 kilometers per hour, gusting to 40. They're going to become light this evening, and lows will go down to 12 degrees overnight tonight. Those fog patches are going to dissipate tomorrow morning, and then we got sunny skies becoming a mix of sun and clouds in the afternoon. Highs will get up to 27 degrees, a little cooler along the coast. Humidex values could reach 30 tomorrow afternoon. Cloudy periods tomorrow night with a low of 11. On Wednesday, a mix of sun and clouds with 30% chance of showers, a high of 25. A mix of sun and clouds on Thursday, a high of 28. Friday, a mix of sun and clouds, 60% chance of a shower on Friday with a high of 29. And the long-range forecast for the weekend, Saturday, a mix of sun and clouds, a high of 25. And on Sunday, a mix of sun and clouds, a high of 26 degrees. 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
3: Welcome to 70s at 7 with Greg, and I'm your host, Greg Fenwick. And tonight we're going to continue with the doing songs from a specific year. And the year we're going to do right now is 1971. This was a prolific year for song releases, and I can't even fit in most of the songs that were released. But here's going to be a selection. They're all from 1971. And we're going to start off tonight with Don McLean and American Pie. And then it's going to be followed by the Rolling Stones' Wild Horses.

And just an interesting fact about Wild Horses. It wasn't the Stones' biggest chart hit, but it became one of their most beloved songs. And now we're going to listen to Three Dog Night, Joy to the World. And this song became the band's biggest hit, one of the defining songs of the early 1970s.

0: Love to sing? 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
3: Next up, we have a couple of bands that often get confused because of their names. We have The Who and their song Won't Get Fooled Again. They were actually from England and are a hard rock, rock opera style. And then we're going to listen to The Guess Who with Albert Flasher. And of course, they're a Canadian band out of Winnipeg. And they're a rock, pop rock, blues rock style. So let's give a listen.

And we just heard Deep Purple with Strange Kind of Woman. And now we're going to listen to Rod Stewart with Maggie May. This actually launched Rod Stewart to international superstardom.

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1: And before the break, we heard Cat Stevens with Peace Train. Now we're going to listen to Faces, Stay With Me. And following that, we're going to listen to John Lennon with Imagine.

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3: And we just heard John Lennon with Imagine. And now we're going to listen to George Harrison, another ex-Beatle, and his song, What Is Life? Followed by another ex-Beatle, Paul McCartney, Another Day.

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She drops her robe.

just heard from the Canadian band The Bells from Montreal and their song Stay a While. This helped make the group an international success. And now we're going to wrap up the show with The Temptations, Just My Imagination. 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Thanks for joining me on CIOE 97.5. And please come again on Wednesday and listen to songs from 1972.

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1: Good evening and welcome to Monday Night Swing. I'm Ted Blackburn and I'll be with you for the next hour bringing you the finest in big band jazz. On tonight's show, you'll hear tracks from Harry James, Doc Severinsen, Art Blakey, Gene Krupa, and more fabulous big band music. To get things going tonight, here's something from Buddy Rich. Recorded in Los Angeles in 1956 with the best of LA's studio musicians, here is the Buddy Rich Big Band with Down for Double on CIOE 97.5 FM.

the unmistakable drumming of Buddy Rich with Down for Double from 1956. Down for Double was written by Freddie Green, the longtime guitarist with the Count Basie Orchestra. It was first recorded by the Basie Band in 1941. 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For more than 30 years, the vocal jazz group New York Voices has been wowing audiences the world over with their close-knit voicings and superb vocal blend. In 2001, the quartet went into the studio with a big band. The result was the album Sing, Sing, Sing. From that album, here is New York Voices with their rendition of the classic Orange Colored Sky.

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Next up, Harry James and his orchestra. Although Harry James is best known for his big band recordings of the 1940s, he was still going strong in the 1950s. From 1954, here is the Harry James Orchestra with The Big Lie.

Harry James and his orchestra from 1954 with The Big Lie. 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Jazz vocalist and university instructor Tierney Sutton has been a major presence on the jazz scene for more than 20 years. Although known mainly for her small group recordings, she has also done some big band work. Featured with the Chris Walden Big Band in 2005, here is Tierney Sutton with How Long Has This Been Going On?

Chris Walden Big Band featuring Tierney Sutton with How Long Has This Been Going On from 2005. In 2012, the great trumpeter and snazzy dresser, Doc Severinsen, was a featured soloist with the Airmen of Note at George Mason University in Virginia. From that concert, here is then 85-year-old Doc Severinsen with the classic September Song.

Doc Severinsen featured with the U.S. Air Force band The Airmen of Note in 2012 with September Song. 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There's an amazing number of talented young jazz players emerging from college and university jazz performance programs. 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
4: Of course, that last track was Glenn Miller and his orchestra featuring Tex Beneke and the Modern Airs with the classic Chattanooga Choo Choo. Here's a track from Woody Herman's Second Herd, recorded in 1947 for Columbia Records and featuring the saxophone section of Zoot Sims, Serge Chaloff, Herbie Stewart, and Stan Getz. Here is Four Brothers.

Four Brothers from Woody Herman and the Herd in 1947. Up next, one of my own big band charts. While exploring Nova Scotia folk tunes, I came across this lovely song, The Hills and Glens, and decided to adapt it for jazz ensemble. From 2014, here is the Ted Blackburn Big Band Project with my arrangement of The Hills and Glens.

The Hills and Glens, a Nova Scotia folk song adapted for jazz ensemble and performed by the Ted Blackburn Big Band Project. 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You may be familiar with Art Blakey's highly influential jazz combo, The Jazz Messengers, but you may not be aware that he also recorded a big band album. From 1957, here is the Art Blakey Big Band with Midriff.

Midriff, recorded in 1957 by the Art Blakey Big Band. This next track comes from Dave Grusin's reimagining of the music from Leonard Bernstein's groundbreaking musical, West Side Story. 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

Cool, from Dave Grusin's West Side Story album, recorded in 1997. In 1986, brothers John and Jeff Clayton, along with Jeff Hamilton, formed the Clayton-Hamilton Jazz Orchestra. From their 1994 release, Heart and Soul, here is the Clayton-Hamilton Jazz Orchestra with Soup Bone on CIOE 97.5 FM and online at communityradio.ca.

Soup Bone from the Clayton Hamilton Jazz Orchestra, recorded in 1994. Our final track of the evening features the exciting drumming of the great Gene Krupa. Recorded in 1947 for Columbia Records, here is Gene Krupa and his orchestra with Disc Jockey Jump on CIOE 97.5 FM.

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